0: Love is a mystery to me. She was once here, and now she's someone that I could not bear. No matter how I tried, till the day I died, damages are done and in within. Those were the things that were hidden under my skin.
1: 日晒在眉梢，夜染在唇角，即使可数年，可找到替身，继续渴望年轻，并渴望前行。

0: filled up with ashes, crying out loud, but no time for condolences. Like a stranger's stare, she never cared. 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